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1: 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Mostly cloudy skies with a few scattered showers and a high of around 64. Showers likely in the evening. Overnight low drops down to around 49 with light northeast winds. Rain likely early tomorrow. A chance of some scattered showers through the afternoon with a high of 65. And then Wednesday, partly sunny. High of 69. Classic Country 100.9.
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0: That's Reba McEntire teaming up with Linda Davis for Does He Love You? And I got more of the best country ever made coming up, and I know you're going to love it. Nitty Gritty Dirt Band, Shania Twain in Alabama on the way. But before we get there, congratulations to NASA astronaut Chris Williams, who along with two cosmonauts successfully landed in Kazakhstan after spending 241 days aboard the International Space Station. Their journey took them over 102 million miles and included nearly 3,900 orbits around Earth. A lot of experiments. They were experimenting in microgravity, and they had some experiments focused on human health and materials during their eight-month stay. It's ridiculous. 8 months in space. To put that in perspective, that is about half of the amount of time you're going to wait in line at the DMV. So pretty long.
1: Every dollar spent.
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0: He just announced that he's taking his Blame It All on My Roots tour to the second city. He's only announced two so far, Indianapolis and Denver, Colorado. I'm talking about Garth Brooks. This is Rodeo.
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This guy, on his parents' advice, turned down a major record deal when he was 15 years old so he could focus on school. 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
3: 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His bosses said it was a computer glitch, and they were elated that he was not deceased, but that joy quickly faded when he was informed he could not have his job back because they had already hired someone to replace him.
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5: I'm kind of curious if you saw the pictures of my rowdy friends on Facebook, because we had a great time in Michigan despite the smoke. And all of those smiling faces can be found at Rowdy Vision. The rest of you, well, you're on Facebook too, and your posts are quite witty. Renee says, unpacking your suitcase immediately after returning home requires a level of discipline and emotional strength I simply do not possess until 6 days later. Dexter is here to let us know preschool rules and bar rules are exactly the same. You pee your pants, you go home. And this last one comes from Jerry, but it could have been me. Actually, it sounds exactly like me. He says, you're not really an adult until you save a cardboard box, because it's a really good box.
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1: You wonder why I never travel abroad? Because I don't know where I'm going, and I don't know what I'm going to be eating. South Korean prosecutors are seeking a prison sentence for the owner of a Michelin star rated restaurant, accusing him of using non-approved ants as garnish in his dishes. Authorities found that the ants he was serving contained heavy metals at levels up to 55 times greater than the typical approved edible insects. Now, on this point, I think I'm on the owner's side. Or if you were going to eat a meal, you would hope that it would be packed with plenty of minerals and iron, right?
0: You're Ridin' with Rowdy.
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3: Are you serious about getting in your 10,000 steps a day? 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But experts now say getting in just 7,000 steps a day will do you just as good. And you know what else I did not know until today? That whole 10,000 steps thing has actually been around since the 60s and was dreamed up by an advertising agency in Japan to help sell this new contraption called the pedometer, which tells us this data is not new and is most likely 60 years worth of revenge for Hiroshima and Nagasaki.
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2: Is it just Uber drivers, or is it just Uber drivers in Florida? 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And does the world need another reality TV show about finding love? 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

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I'll be honest with you, ma'am, it ain't like mama fixed it.

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1: Let's go to the show me state for our stupid criminal of the day. Actually, it's a pair of lawbreakers, and I'm going to let you know up front that the information about this arrest is lacking a bit. Troopers initiated a traffic stop on a vehicle, and a brief chase ensued. Within a short amount of time, those men were pulled over and taken to jail. Now, it remains unclear as to why they were pulled over in the first place, and while I am no authority on the law, the personal license plate on the car might have had something to do with it. For it was two simple words that read, "We high."
0: This is Riding with Rowdy. 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

0: Bubba, how many unread text messages do you have on your phone right now?
1: 40.
2: Whoa.
0: Can you believe that?
1: 40. Oof.
0: 40 text messages. Why? Unread.
1: It used to be in the hundreds.
2: Wow.
1: You guys should be proud of me.
0: How does that even happen? Do you just get so many text messages that you can't keep up with them?
2: Okay. Aren't you
1: There's
2: popular?
1: Several different ways that it works like this. Sometimes I'll have family members on a group thread start texting back and forth.
0: Okay,
1: and
0: yeah,
1: it'll build up. You'll have 20 messages that
0: fast.
1: All right,
0: all right.
2: Okay.
0: I give you that. All right.
1: Some days it's stuff that I see and I go, oh, I need to reply to this person, so I will mark it as unread so I can go back and reply later whenever I have time. If it's not time pressing, I'll do it that way. Like that one I made as unread.
0: Okay.
1: Unread over here, unread over there.
0: So you're almost using your unread as kind of a...
1: It's a placeholder, a reminder for me to, hey, you have stuff to go look at.
2: Yeah, but you have 40 of them.
1: Right, but again,
2: I can see three that I'll do this when I've got time, but 40 is a lot.
1: 40. I'm going to tap on my my fantasy football league, and I just read that, right? I just rolled through, did that, and now I am down to how many unreads? 30. That was 10 right there.
2: Okay.
0: All right.
1: And now I'm going to mark that as unread so I can go back and see all the smack talk.
0: Okay.
3: You hear me, Carson? And everyone else is just like,
1: I'm down to 29 now.
3: Like we said it exactly.
1: How many do you have?
2: The same time.
1: How many do you have? Carson, how many unreads do you have?
2: 0.0.
0: None.
1: Garrett, please help me out here.
4: I have like one, but it's a Google code that they sent me.
0: Yeah.
2: Yeah, we are conscientious society dwellers.
1: I'm down to 27.
2: Okay. Oh, my God. Yeah, but you're about to unread it again.
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1: So there's a list of things that people say that they will not buy the generic of. They want to stay name brand, even if they know it is more expensive.
2: Carson and I just had this conversation the other day. Go for it. What you got?
1: At number one, garbage bags.
2: Negative.
3: Oh, yeah.
2: I get the store brand on those all the time.
1: And they don't rip?
2: No, they have the flex bags and all that. Yeah. The flex ones with the ties. And
1: I'm afraid that you get a cheap one, it's going to break.
3: You know why? Because big, hefty. Big, hefty soldier on that. Back in the day, you'd see the little old lady carrying her cheap bag, and it would come out the bottom. Advertising worked on you.
1: It does.
2: Advertising does work. By the way, if you want to sell your ads,
3: contact us.
1: Aluminum foil.
2: Why would you get the store brand?
1: Why would you?
2: Yeah.
1: I won't. Yeah, these are ones that people don't get the generics.
2: Oh, I thought you said they do.
1: No, no. These are ones people don't get the generics of.
2: Oh, no. Get the generics.
1: No. Aluminum foil. No, dude. It's so thin. It rips. Like, even trying to open it, they tape it down so that when you open up the whole thing, it's a thing.
2: That's you problem. That's a you problem, not a them problem.
3: I feel that way about plastic wrap, that I do use name brand, because when I found that I've used just regular generic.
2: What about like Ziplocs?
3: I don't know.
1: See, I
2: don't go
1: generic. Because
2: I have the store brand with the little sliding lock on it and everything.
1: Really?
2: Yeah. The
1: freezer ones. Laundry detergent. Next.
2: I just buy whatever's on sale.
3: Oh, no. Oh, I am brand loyal. I am name brand loyal.
2: It has to be the free and clear, you know, no dyes and stuff like that. Remember, I broke out.
1: Mayonnaise.
2: Oh, no. That's one I have to get my brand.
1: Okay. This is an odd one. Green beans. It's Del Monte or nothing. ketchup is a big one.
3: Heinz. Heinz
1: or you're a Hunt's or whatever. Ranch is another one. People don't buy generic. They don't like it. Made the list. And finally, canned tuna. People don't like the generic canned tuna.
2: Really?
1: When I get Starkist or Bumblebee.
2: Man, as long as it's in water, I'm pretty good with everything.
1: Can you imagine opening up a can and there's just fish meat in it?
2: The problem is I pop the can open and then I drink the water.
3: Oh my god, I'm so sorry.
1: Dude, we're gonna lose our radio license.
2: I'm drinking the oil, that is a capital offense. I drank the oil.
3: How
2: once.
3: Are you not in jail?
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1: Yes, I'm calling about your about using generics.
2: Yeah.
1: I used to work at a plastic bag factory, and when we switch over to generics, all we do is switch the box.
3: Say, I didn't catch that.
2: So a minute ago, we were talking about buying, you know, generic, like store brands or
3: yeah,
2: not.
3: Yeah, I think you won't get generic.
2: Yeah. And he used to work at a plastic bag factory, and you said the only thing you switched was the box?
1: Yep, that's all we ever do is just switch the box.
3: So the...
2: They're the exact same plastic bags.
1: Yep, we go from a hefty bag to a generic bag and not switch anything.
3: So, man, and I'm over here just paying the extra. I can't take a risk of me not having a hefty bag.
2: As someone who has worked in that field, would you ever pay for the name brand?
1: No, absolutely not.
2: Okay.
1: There's no difference. All it is a different boxing.
2: Yeah, but
1: sometimes, like in the hefty bags, you get better ties.
2: I was going to say the ties are different. The red ones are a little bit thicker, aren't they?
3: That's awfully great. Good to know. Well, I'm glad. Well, thank you. It's the same way with
1: it. Might be different in different factories.
3: It's no different. I wonder if it's the same with like clothes. I'm sure it is. They just change instead of a box, it's a label.
2: Dude, it's all made in the same place.
3: Yeah. All right. Thanks, man. Generics for me, I guess, then.
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1: Good morning. I was just calling because you were talking about things that were the same but different labels.
2: Oh, yeah, like the generics compared to the big name brands.
1: My late husband's aunt and uncles worked in a juice factory. All they did was change the label and add a little water.
2: Oh, well, that's different then. They added water.
1: Yeah, for the juice. Yeah, they added a little water for the generic.
2: My mom did that anyway.
3: Yeah, it didn't matter.
2: My mom had to cut everything to stretch that dollar.
1: It's the same. I buy generic a lot of things. There's certain things, though. I can't buy generic mac and cheese in the box with the powder. It's got to be Kraft.
2: Okay. All right. But what we've learned today is usually it's very similar, if not exactly the same.
1: Just about, yeah. You're paying for status, basically, and name brand.
2: All right.
3: Status for your mac and cheese.
1: Hey, you guys are great. Have a great day. Thank you so much.
2: Thanks.
1: I love y'all.
2: Flexing the Kraft.
3: See you. Bye.
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1: All right, what do you guys think? You have a this or that question.
2: All right.
1: I fall for these videos online where guys have high-end stereo equipment with, like, the old-school amp and the speakers, the big speakers, and they have the EQ.
2: I have that at home, and I've got the whole rig, so what's the question?
1: Okay. All right. So do I do that? Or, as you guys know, I've been going through the change. And so I am going through some different eras.
3: Okay.
1: I think I'm premenopausal. I don't know, Carson, but
3: perimenopause.
1: That's it.
3: Yes,
1: thank you.
3: Yes, yes.
1: I think I'm peri. But that or a shortwave radio setup.
3: Oh, I'm going to go with shortwave radio.
2: Man, I would say that too.
3: I love this for you.
2: I would say that too. Look, there's something about analog that is fun. There is something about that old school stereo equipment, that collecting it, getting the good speakers, all that is awesome. But I think shortwave radio is interesting because is that the one where you talk to the people on the other side of the planet?
1: Yeah.
2: Or is that ham? And is there a difference between ham and shortwave?
1: I don't know. I don't either.
3: I was thinking that too, because I'm like, can you talk to Amelia Earhart?
1: So this is
2: can I talk to my grandfather?
1: It's like a movie frequency or whatever.
3: Yes.
1: Yeah, I don't want a big antenna. Yes, I do. I do.
3: On your roof? Yes.
1: Yes, it'll be that old guy has a big.
3: People in your neighborhood will post pictures and say, "What is this guy doing?
1: Hey, you
3: is
1: know
3: he building a data center in his house?"
1: I know a guy who actually during the Vietnam War. He would talk to people, connect them to their
2: family members back at home.
1: Yeah.
3: Wow.
1: And he could reach all the way.
3: Whoa.
1: Yeah. So.
3: Oh, I like this hobby for you. I think this is better than just getting cabinet stereo equipment.
2: Okay. So is there a difference between ham and shortwave?
1: I don't know. It looks like I'm getting into it, and I'll tell you. Also, is it hot in here? I'm really hot.
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2: I'm your announcer, David Angel. 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

0: sunrise, and for all the people back on Earth, in the beginning, God created the heaven and the earth, and God said, let there be light, and there was light, and God bless all of you on the good earth.
1: The abort, Roger, abort, go for sighting.
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2: So I guess the human comparison of that is, yeah, you could go to the doctor, or you could take some more Advil.
1: Or you could get on WebMD, or have ChatGPT. What a ChatGPT. ChatGPT tell you what's wrong with you.
2: Yeah. It's all going to be that, man.
1: Dude.
2: Doctors, you won't have doctors. You'll have
1: like we talked about, we're the last of the group of people who's going to have great doctors. I mean, because all of everybody else moving forward, all of their doctors will have cheated through medical school with ChatGPT and Claude and all that.
2: Oh, well, yeah.
1: We have real doctors.
2: Yeah.
1: You guys, you don't know what you're going to have. Good luck with that.
3: Flag waving, hail raising sons of America. 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

0: Mario says, why the heck does Netflix help me spell a movie that they don't have?
1: Dude.
0: Man. I know.
1: From the Greensboro Police Department, they said, please know that you are committing a crime if you do not pull on the ratchet straps and say, well, that's not going anywhere.
0: Same thing with when you see a dog stretch. That's a big stretch. Tara says, and then one day you're older than your doctor. It's weird.
1: That is weird. Alan tweets, how do you know when the moon has had enough to eat? It's full.
0: That's enough. Got a good tweet. Tag us at Big D and Bubba.
2: Tweet, tweet. That's tasty tweet.
3: Big D and Bubba's tasty tweet.
2: Tweet, tweet.
3: Those tasty tweets.
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1: What's your big question, Bubba?
2: I want to get your opinion, Garrett's opinion, Carson's opinion, Schaefer's opinion. Everybody, I need everybody in on this. So, you know, I drink a lot of coffee every day. I think, about 10 cups is about average?
1: Yeah.
2: Because it got to where I go out and now I have 2 coffee cups and I fill them both up. And so I double fist coffee all the time. Like right now, I have 2 coffees. So I'm thinking about putting my mom and dad, you go to your parents' house, they always give you stuff. Mom and dad gave me a coffee machine, like a little old school Mr. Coffee deal, like a 12 cup or whatever thing. Would you guys be okay if I brewed coffee here in the studio during the show to keep me from having to leave the studio to go get coffee? We used to have that back in the day.
3: Is it that big of an inconvenience to walk 20 steps to the break room?
2: Well, it would keep me from walking out of the room.
1: But we like you.
3: Yeah, we occasionally like it when you're gone.
1: Yeah, that's the question. That's actually the question. Yeah, you're a lot.
4: I'm not a coffee person, but I do like the smell.
3: Same.

0: Yeah, I feel that.
1: So I'm on board.
2: I don't care what you
0: do. Yeah, I mean, if you want to do coffee, it,
3: it's in my coffee. It's in my car right now. It's in the trunk, and I'm like, do I bring it in or no? So I wanted to get your opinion because I don't want you guys, me bringing this in, putting it in, and starting to brew coffee during the middle of the show here in the studio, and then...
0: Are we going to get the noise?
3: When I walk
0: that
3: out
0: coffee
3: of
0: coffee brewing noise, yes, just in the course. Middle in the background?
3: But I just didn't want to like walk out and have you guys go, oh, we've got to do something. I didn't want an intervention about... You know, me brewing coffee.
0: Bubba, we have so many other things that we could intervene about. Coffee is very, very, very low on that list.
2: Yes, not I. There's okay. Other things.
3: All right, so y'all are good with this then?
0: Sure.
2: Yeah, I'm fine.
3: Okay, cool.
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1: Now we're going to play a game here. This is a summer songs. They are country summer songs. Who can identify these the fastest? The first one who gets them close to who wins gets spam.
2: Are we going to hear the song? Or
1: yeah.
2: Are you?
1: Yeah, okay. Yeah, so kind of name that tune kind of
2: off
1: idea.
2: Your phone?
1: But they're, yes.
2: Okay.
1: But these are all summer country songs. Got it?
2: Okay.
1: All right, here we go. Starting off.
2: Knee Deep.
3: Knee Deep.
1: That's right.
2: Summertime.
1: That's right.
2: Kenny Chesney. Wagon Wheel. Darius Rucker.
1: Are y'all, everyone can play. Letting y'all know.
3: Yeah, also. Oh, I get like one note and it keeps going.
1: Well, that's all you
3: like,
1: need.
3: No, I mean it like. It,
4: I haven't needed more than one.
5: Maybe a song. Cruise.
1: So let me play it all.
3: Thank you.
1: There you go, Sean.

0: Mexico.
1: That's right. Here we go. Here's another one.
0: Toes.
1: Okay.
0: Chicken fried.
2: Dang, Thai.
1: That's good. Oh, this is a good one. Oh, I didn't think of this.
0: Old Dominion.
1: Yeah. It's a hat. It's a type of hat. It has a connection on the back. It's a what kind of hat?
3: It's a snapback.
1: Yes. That's right.
0: American kids.
1: That's right.
3: All right.
1: That's right.
0: Drunk on a plane.
1: Yes, I'm trying to get through some that I could air. Some of these are a little bit.
3: Oh.
1: Okay, we can do this one.
0: Parked out by the lake.
1: Dude, where is that parked out by the lake?
0: Whiskey glasses, by the way.
1: Whiskey glasses, correct.
0: I just had to throw that one in.
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5: Forecast brought to us by cloudy skies with our high at right around 66 and light winds. A chance of showers in the early evening, mostly cloudy overnight. Low drops down to around 50. Tomorrow looks to be mostly sunny with a high near 69 and calm winds. Classic Country 100.9.
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1: So Bubba brought his coffee maker. It's like a drip maker, not a like a K-cup or anything. We have one? Well, yeah, we have one. It's in the kitchen. But he wanted to bring this. So I'm now. Do you not hear that?
2: The microphone closer.
1: So this is the sound it makes.
2: This one you're gonna hear in the background all the time now.
1: Just
2: you know how comforting this. It's like ASMR, but on the radio.
1: I don't know. It sounds like it had some of that bad lettuce. I don't like it. But it smells good.
2: It does smell nice. So what do you want me to do? What do you want me to do with this?
1: I don't think there's anything we.
2: I mean, I have an option. I can go and keep doing it in the kitchen.
1: Why don't you do that?
2: I was just thinking this is a way to keep me in the studio. This is if I go out and I brew a cup of coffee. Pot of coffee in here. No, then I go out of the studio less.
1: I think I speak for everyone here. You turn everyone's mics on, but I think we like it when you leave to get coffee.
3: I mean, we don't mind it.
1: It's a nice break.
3: Yeah.
1: Because you're usually gone for
3: we get to breathe a little bit.
1: Five, 6 minutes.
3: And
1: or
3: it's
1: so.
3: Quiet.
1: Yeah, we don't have to be like him going, squirrel, you know.
3: It's like, oh.
1: Oh. This is so loud.
3: It makes me want to do something. I know you've got not I know you got it driving.
1: I know you got it cranked up or whatever.
2: I'll move it. What if I move
1: triggering.
2: It to the back corner? I can move it to the back corner of the room.
1: Wrap it.
2: I'm going to the bathroom.
1: Wrap it. You
2: right
1: can wrap
2: back.
1: It around with a quilt just to keep it the sound down.
0: More Big D and Bubba is coming up. 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
3: Good morning, Mr. Diabella.
4: Yeah, sure is. What's up?
3: Nothing much. I just called to say hi. I tried to call you before and always goes to a busy life.
4: Well, I'm glad it all finally worked out and we were able to talk today.
1: How's your summer going?
3: Going great. I just got back from Wyoming for a month.
1: From what?
3: I went to Wyoming for a month because I was visiting my dad.
4: Wyoming. Oh yes. Nice.
1: That's beautiful, isn't it?
3: It is. I think that's one of the most beautiful states I've ever been to.
4: Are you not worried about the super volcano?
1: What are you doing? What in God's name are you doing?
4: What? I'm just asking about the super volcano.
1: Hey.
4: Big T's microphone just fell off.
1: My microphone broke again.
4: It's because you play with it.
1: I don't play with it.
4: Didn't people tell you
1: no.
4: If you play with it, it will
1: fall off? Yes, my mom did say that, but this is not the same. I don't play with it anymore. Anyway,
4: how did it fall off?
1: I don't know.
4: Because you played with it,
1: I guess. So. Anyway, so
4: no concern about the super volcano.
1: You're good. You know what? Bubba's crazy. He's crazy.
4: Just Google it. Google.
1: See, listen to him. He's just crazy. Well, good. We're glad you had a good. You're having a good summer, and got to see your dad.
4: And survive the caldera.
1: Don't Google it. Listen, we got to let you go. I got to fix my microphone.
3: Yeah.
1: All right, buddy.
4: All right, you have
3: I call somebody, it's always at the right time.
4: Yeah, well, this was the right time.
1: This is it. This was your time. It was meant to be.
4: We're gonna go now, but you have a great day. Thanks for calling, and we're glad we finally got to talk with you.
3: You too.
4: Don't forget to Google the super volcano.
1: Bye.
3: Bye.
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3: Good morning. How are you today?
2: Awesome. And you?
3: I'm wonderful. I listen to you guys all the time. Actually, I had a question for either one of you regarding some country music you had with a reggae backbeat. And I was just kind of curious as to how you access that.
2: It's a playlist I get into. This is Bubba talking. So if you look up Hawaiian reggae, it's totally different than like Caribbean reggae. It's much more country influence. There's a lot of country covers. Believe it or not, in the reggae community, especially the Polynesian reggae community, there is a huge connection between country music. I mean, look, we got the steel guitar from Hawaiian music.
1: That's right.
2: And so it's kind of like we borrow from each other. And that's what the playlist was. It was just Hawaiian reggae. If you look it up, you will find a lot of great artists, a lot of great songs. And that's cool that that you like it. It's one of my favorite genres. I mean, besides pure country, I like to have that as well. It's good like summer music.
3: Especially during the summer months.
2: That's cool.
3: Yeah. Well, thank you very much. You guys do a great job, and I appreciate your time.
2: Oh, thank you, man. Take care. Bye-bye.
3: All right, bye.
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1: What's this, Bubba?
3: This is, you remember the Doohickeys? They came into the studio and they did like funny songs.
1: Yes.
3: Okay, so they're
1: from
3: now,
1: LA. They're out of Los Angeles.
3: Yes. So right now they're just doing dramatic readings, poetic readings of country lyrics in the middle of their shows. Okay. And they went ahead and did this past week a reading of Luke Bryan Fish Hunt Golf Drink.
1: Oh, good.
3: And I would like to share this with you guys because it's pretty fantastic.
1: All right, here we go.
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1: Good morning. Well, I'm just so excited. I want to tell y'all, you make my day every morning. And yesterday I had to get to work early and I missed my morning tweets. And I love that part of the show every day.
2: Aw. Oh, sorry you missed that.
1: I wanted to say thank you.
2: Well, thank you.
1: If you have not ever heard of the Seattle Pike Fish Place, and their business philosophy is choose your attitude, make their day, be there, and play. And I want to say, you guys exhibit that every day. And so, thank you.
3: Oh, wow.
2: Well, thank you. Hopefully, we smell a little bit better.
3: Yeah.
1: Yes, I would think so, too.
2: And also, right down the, around the corner, the original Starbucks, it's pretty cool to go check out if you can.
1: All right. Thank you, guys.
2: Thank you.
1: So much.
2: You bet. See ya.
3: Bye-bye. Right,
1: have a great day.
3: You too.
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1: So, you know how it is. You're late, you're trying to get out the door, and you get in the car, and you're rushed, and you're all of a sudden you're speeding, trying to get to your destination that you're late for.
2: Which actually isn't saving you more than just a few seconds here and there. Mm-hmm. It's not worth it. On your way, you could kill someone. That's really heavy stuff, but it is the reality of speeding. Lives are changed in an instant. The faster you're going, the less reaction time you have. Being late is not an excuse to speed. Remember, speeding catches up with you, and this message is brought to you by NHTSA.
1: Hey, good morning, it's Big D. And Bubba, what's going on?
3: I just wanted to know, my wife and I, we now have 18 and 19 listeners here, and we really, really enjoy your show. We listen to it every morning. You guys are great. You're true Americans, and you make our heart beat a little bit faster. You guys have common sense, and you say and do the right things.
2: Wow. I mean, first of all, thank you. Huge compliments. But I do have some sad news. Stephanie and Joe got married recently, and they relocated, so they aren't listening anymore. So the good news is that you and your wife have filled the gap. Because we weren't saying it on the air, but we
1: it's
2: were
1: embarrassing. It's embarrassing.
2: It is. We were down to 15 listeners. Yeah. But now with the addition of you two, yep, we're back up to 17, so we can feel good.
1: Man,
2: and rest
1: feels,
2: easy and
1: feels life good. Feels. Feels great.
3: I also like your sense of humor. That's great.
2: All right, so thank you and your wife. Welcome to town. I guess hopefully you stay for as long as you can this time.
1: Yes.
2: And whenever you leave, please let us know. That way we can keep the listener count.
1: Let us know on the down low. Well, we don't want to, just kind of keep it.
2: Yeah.
1: Send us
2: just
1: a DM.
2: Between us, yeah. So everybody doesn't find out, our inadequacies and whatnot.
1: That's right.
3: All right.
1: That's right.
3: You betcha.
2: Take care.
3: Okay, bye now.
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4: This weather forecast brought cloudy skies with our high at right around 66 and light winds. A chance of showers in the early evening, mostly cloudy overnight. Low drops down to around 50. Tomorrow looks to be mostly sunny with a high near 69 and calm winds. Classic Country 100.9.
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1: Bubba, how was the float?
2: All right. It was cool.
1: Maybe you should tell people what you mean.
3: Explain it.
2: Yeah, so they have these things. It's called a float tank, and they've got places all around that you can go to and you can float. Basically, it's a container that you get into. It's a little bit bigger than a bed, I guess.
1: Mm-hmm.
2: And then it's got about a foot of water in it, but it's got like a ton of salt.
1: Yeah, so you
2: in
1: float.
2: This, so you float. It's like highly salinated water, and you float, and it's supposed to be this this freeing thing. Man, I got there and
1: yeah, go ahead.
2: So you have to take a shower first and all that stuff. And so the guy's telling me about it. He's like, yeah, here's your thing. You get your shower shoes and this and that. And he's like, this will help you find. This is when I knew I was in trouble. This will help you find your true inner self.
1: Oh, what'd he give you?
2: No, he was just talking about the float. The float would help me find my true inner self. And I went, great.
1: Yeah. He took you out of he took you out of the game.
2: I was thinking this is going to be great. So anyway, he leaves. I shut the door. Dude, take the shower. I get into the thing. And I'm like, you kept telling me, leave the door open. And I'm like, I'm not going to do that. I'm going to do the real full immersive experience where you shut the door. Ugh. I put the ear plugs in to make it super soundproof on top of everything. I was so bored.
3: Right?
2: I was so bored. Like, I'm in there. It wasn't weird.
3: Didn't you do 90 minutes?
2: Yeah, I did 90 minutes. Ugh. Well, so I paid for 90 minutes. I did a little over an hour, and I'm like, it was stifling. Like, it was humid and just not comfortable. And I'm just floating there, and they're like, oh, this is going to feel like you're in the womb. Yeah, he said that, too. It's going to feel like you're in the womb. First of all, how do you know,
3: yeah,
2: sir?
3: Yeah, who remembers that?
2: Exactly. And I'm like, I'm floating, and every once in a while, I'm good, and I'm kind of checked out. And then, like, I bump a wall or something, and I'm like, stop. I don't want to bump anything. It was not good. I rolled over. I did it on my stomach. I did it on my side.

0: I will tell you, there's a weird thing that I did notice, though. One cool thing that I don't think I've ever experienced. There's this motion where you bend side to side like this, you know? That motion is something you never do weightless, per se. When you do that little side bend in your bed, there's always friction from the bed, per se.
1: What was your goal with
0: this? I don't know. I was just like, I wanted to go because everybody says, oh, it's a thing. It's going to clear your mind and whatever. And I have
1: Does your mind have a lot of clutter?
0: Oh, God. Does it have clutter?
1: I mean, it's got a lot of puns.
0: Does it have clutter? This mind is so full of junk.
2: So you're not going back?
0: I'm not going back. I got done. I took my little post thing, got all the stuff off, and I walked out, and I was like, he looked at me and goes, oh, you're done early. He goes, do you get a little freaked out? I'm like, no. I said, I'm not claustrophobic or anything. I said, it's not for me.
1: Boring.
0: I said, I'm restless.
1: Can you guys get Netflix in here?
0: Yeah. I said, I'm restless.
2: Wi-Fi sucks.
0: Restless. I got bored.
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2: Yep.
3: Hey, guys. I work with pool services, and me and my coworkers are just wanting to say, hey, y'all are amazing. 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
4: Woo! Give us all your coworkers' nicknames.
3: Well, there's BP, AA Ron, they call me George, and there's old Pizza Box.
2: Old Pizza Box, that's a great nickname.
4: That's Old Pizza Box. I could hang with that guy.
3: Right? He's
4: old Pizza Box.
3: You got
4: Droopy Drawers.
2: Oh, all of them.
4: You got Slurs a Lot, Sir Slurs a Lot.
2: Smelly Andy.
4: Oh, yeah. It's the best, man. Stinky Pete. Remember Earwax? Earwax guy?
2: Yeah, we just called him Earwax.
4: Yeah, just Earwax. Remember the guy used to call who would lick his shoulder? What was his name?
2: That was Twitch.
4: Twitch. Yeah, I got Twitch. You got the whole crew, man. Well, listen, man. It's good talking to you guys. Have an awesome one, and y'all call back anytime.
3: All right. Y'all too.
4: Later.
2: Later, man. Bye. I just realized he did the ultimate faux pas. He said, y'all too. You said, have a call anytime. He said, y'all too. Like he wants us to call back.
4: Yeah.
2: Isn't the worst like you're like at a restaurant and they're like, enjoy your meal, you too. And they're working.
4: I do it all
2: or
4: the time.
2: Or you do it at the airport. Enjoy your flight. Oh, you too. And they're obviously not going anywhere because they're at work.
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0: Mario says, why the heck does Netflix help me spell a movie that they don't have?
1: Dude.
0: Man. I get so... Aww.
1: I know. From the Greensboro Police Department, they said, please know that you're committing a crime if you do not pull on the ratchet straps and say, well, that's not going anywhere.
0: Same thing with when you see a dog stretch. That's a big stretch. Tara says, and then one day you're older than your doctor. It's weird.
1: That is weird. Alan tweets, how do you know when the moon has had enough to eat? It's full.
0: That's enough. Got a good tweet. Tag us at Big D and Bubba.
2: Tweet, tweet. Tasty tweet.
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2: Tweet, tweet.
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1: 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And that person is Mary Peltola.
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3: Hi, Brody has listened to you when he's with me, and he loves you guys. He's 10, and he called you, and is now shy and is afraid to talk.
4: What?
1: Brody,
4: what are you afraid to talk for, man?
1: Brody.
3: You're my favorite radio podcast, people.
1: Oh, my gosh. Brody. So what do you do? What do you like to do, man? What's your favorite thing? You think about it all the time. You're like, oh, I can't wait to do this later on today. What's your favorite thing? Hobby?
3: Swimming?
1: What'd you say, German?
4: Swimming.
1: Swimming. You said German. Like, I love everything German. Okay, well, there you go. So you got a busy summer?
3: Yeah, we're going camping, kayaking, a whole bunch of stuff.
1: Dang, that sounds awesome. Exhausting. Yeah. Have you ever been to a summer camp?
3: Yeah.
1: Did you like it?
3: A couple of years.
1: Yeah, did you like it?
3: It was okay.
1: Was it like a church camp or something?
3: No, it was like a field camp kind of thing.
1: A field camp.
3: So, like, people would come over. It's like a field house.
1: Uh-huh.
3: And people would, like, come and do sports and stuff while we're, like, in the middle of the day while we just do, like, activities, like play
1: games
3: and stuff.
1: Okay.
4: Oh, that's cool. I want to go to that.
1: Bubba went to a camp one time where they taught him how to eat properly and have nutritious foods.
4: Yeah.
1: It's not a great camp.
4: He's like, I don't get that.
1: Without having to say the word for you.
4: Trying
1: to help you out, buddy.
4: Thank you. I appreciate that.
1: Well, Brody, it's good talking to you, man. And you feel free to holler back at us anytime.
3: Okay.
4: All right, buddy. Take care. It's great. Great, great meeting you.
3: You too. Thank you, guys.
1: Later.
4: Bye. Bye.
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1: I got a new Wi-Fi at the house, finally. So bad.
2: Your speed is finally improved.
1: Yeah, I had dial-up speed. Not even joking. It was like DSL. It was really slow. Anyway, I got it back up. Did you guys know that... So... They have an option in the setup. They're like, you can set this to where it is will tell you if someone's in your house if you're not there without using cameras.
3: Yes.
1: Do you know how that works?
4: No. What?
2: Bubba? It's the IP address on your phone.
3: No,
1: it's not.
2: Oh, because the one I have is done like that. It's if this then that, and it alerts me if somebody's in on my property.
1: No. Yeah. No. So this one works. So, well, Wi-Fi is bouncing signals all in the room. If you have Wi-Fi, like in here, it's bouncing all around. And they have now, and it's not new, this is old tech, they can map when someone walks into the room because of the way the waves bounce differently.
2: Batman?
1: And they can map you to where you look like a little skeleton figure walking through the room.
2: Like on the Dark Knight.
4: Ooh, I would look like a skeleton, so I would look thin?
1: Yeah, right.
4: I love this. I would use that as my dating profile.
2: Tron Carson.
1: Isn't that crazy? That's in your house? Like, you can do that?
2: They could do that where they use that same tech to help, like, special forces and all that kind of stuff kind of understand what's in the room
1: without
2: ahead
1: even
2: of
1: being
2: them.
1: There. Yeah. Wow. Yeah. Yeah, I guess it's the same technology.
2: Yeah. I've seen that. But, yeah, no, like, they also do have, whenever somebody comes onto your property, it'll alert you and say, hey, a new whatever has been detected, a new phone or whatever new device has been detected on your network, and it logs it. So if somebody robs your house and they have their cell phone on, you know who robbed your house.
1: Really?
2: Yeah. They can track the phone that way.
1: Huh.
2: Maybe I shouldn't have said that, but hey, flock cameras all over the place.
1: I've got down to, you just can't stop yourself. I'm down to two Wi-Fi names. I need you guys to give me your vote.
2: Okay.
1: Pretty Fly for a Wi-Fi.
2: No.
1: Or Wi-Fi Miss American Pie.
4: Oh.
1: What you want to like?
5: I like that one.
2: I like that one better than Pretty Fly for a Wi-Fi.

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1: Yeah, there's no third option, huh?
2: I'm not going to do FBI van or anything like that.
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country and western song. I wrote him back a letter and I told him it was not the perfect country and western song because he hadn't said anything at all about mama or trains or trucks or prison or getting drunk. Well, he sat down and wrote another verse to the song and he sent it to me, and after reading it I realized that my friend had written the perfect country and western song. And I felt obliged to include it on this album. The last verse goes like this here. Well, I was drunk the day my mom got out of prison.

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1: We're coming to you from the Tractor Supply studio.
2: Tractor Supply for life out here.
1: So the CEO, the Cracker Barrel CEO, stepped down yesterday, and they've already, I mean, it was planned.
2: Is that the CEO that...
1: the rebranded?
3: Yeah, yep.
2: That one.
1: Yeah, yep. I was texting Dusty Slay, comedian. He and I were, when this was all going on, I was like, man, that now they're fine? Like, now she's gone? Like, it's hard, like, the ship's been righted and all that, so now she's leaving? He was like, I thought she was already gone. I was thinking about, why did we care back then? Like, I'm thinking, like...
3: People were enraged.
1: I know, and, you know, and I was, too.
3: Yeah.
1: And I'm like, why was I now? Because I'm reading, like, you know, because they do, like, the story that she's gone as the CEO of Cracker Barrel, and then they go... Of course, the rebrand, this is what, and they got a little synopsis, and I'm reading it going, yeah, okay. Well, I don't care.
2: Well, I think it will be
1: at the time. I had a flag, and I burned things. I burned my bra.
3: Justice for Uncle Herschel.
1: Don't ever forget.
2: But I will say this. Isn't that the same lady who took away the Mexican pizza from Taco Bell years ago?
3: You will not let this die.
2: I'm so glad.
1: Oh, I forgot Bubba.
2: After she left, they brought the Mexican pizza back.
1: Yeah.
2: I mean, I know nothing about her other than that. She got rid of the Mexican pizza.
3: She got two strikes in
1: your
3: eyes.
1: She's had a target on her back for a while.
0: Big D and Bubba continue next.
4: This weather forecast brought to us by Anchorage Chrysler Dodge Jeep Ram. A chance of showers, cloudy skies with our high at right around 66 and light winds. A chance of showers in the early evening, mostly cloudy overnight, low drops down to around 50. Tomorrow looks to be mostly sunny with a high near 69 and calm winds. Classic Country 100.9.
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1: Hey, Carson, what's up? Good morning.
2: Good morning. I think I'm done with smart appliances.
1: Yeah,
2: 2 days ago, my washing machine started beeping at me, and it gave me error code F3. And so I Google it. Okay, it's something with, it can't figure out the water level, so it just stops and it holds my laundry hostage. The door's locked and it won't unlock.
1: Oh, no.
2: So I'm on Reddit, like, all right, how do I, people are saying, unplug it. Well, it's a stackable washer dryer in a closet, so, and it's got shelving around it. So I'm in like a tunnel, getting back behind my washer, and I realize I could get stuck. I didn't bring my phone with me.
3: What a way to go, huh?
2: Right, I'm like Nutty Putty up in here. I'm in a cave, and I'm thinking they're going to find me dead behind a washing machine because the door won't unlock.
1: Yeah.
2: That I can't, and the thing is, I guess there's some sort of release switch, but you have to be able to open the top of the washing machine, but it's got a dryer on top of it. So then, fine, we get somebody to do it for the repair, and every single, do you want to do between 8 and 10? Well, no, I have a job. I can't,
1: right.
2: There's nothing else. So finally they're coming at some point this afternoon, which means my laundry will have been sitting there for 2 days.
1: Good,
2: stagnant.
1: Moldy. Hey, do you like that stacked setup?
2: I did until this.
1: Yeah.
2: Actually, I'll be honest with you. I really don't because it's tall and I'm not. I feel like I'm reaching up into.
1: I've always felt that it's like, it's not a great dryer. I'm thinking the one that does, you know, they make them that do both.
2: Yes,
1: yeah,
2: I've
1: that's
2: seen
1: the one.
2: That's
1: what I was thinking of.
2: Yeah,
1: yeah, it's not a really good dryer, not a really good washer.
2: I've heard that. Yeah, that neither one is spectacular.
1: It doesn't just dry. It does not. Wouldn't it be fun?

0: And if the washer was on top and it just dropped into the dryer?
1: That would be like a little trap door.
0: Yeah. I don't want all the weight, though, on the...
1: I was going to say, you got all the water in there. Weight, and
2: yeah.
1: Then,
2: yeah. I guess that's why my washer's on the bottom and I can't get to the top for the release switch.
0: Well...
2: So,
0: hey, good luck.
1: Also, thanks. Why do those doors open the way they do? Like, if you have the top one, shouldn't that door open upwards?
0: Upwards, yeah.
1: Instead like a, of the hinge out on the to very the side? Top. Because yeah. when you've been down to get something out of the bottom,
0: get
1: you
0: your
1: end
0: head.
1: Up popping your head up. Yeah, it's just, it's bad.
2: See, this is why I want to go back to the stuff from the 1950s that has three settings.
0: Yep.
2: You only get two temperatures.
0: And it's a tractor engine.
2: Yeah, and
0: nothing's
2: going to
0: go wrong.
2: It walks its way out.
0: That's right.
3: Country done right. And Big D and Bubba next.
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1: So you know how it is. You're late. You're trying to get out the door, and you get in the car, and you're rushed, and you're all of a sudden you're speeding, trying to get to your destination that you're late for.
2: Which actually isn't saving you more than just a few seconds here and there. Mm-hmm. It's not worth it. On your way, you could kill someone. That's really heavy stuff. But it is the reality of speeding. Lives are changed in an instant. The faster you're going, the less reaction time you have. Being late is not an excuse to speed. Remember, speeding catches up with you. And this message is brought to you by NHTSA.
1: Do you guys reuse your shower towel? Like you hang it up and let it dry and re-zip.
2: Every single time. Yeah. Well, not every. I mean, I don't go like weeks or anything, but I'll definitely do probably four or five.
1: All right. So I was going to mess up a second one. How long do you go before you replace it?
3: 2 or 3 days.
2: If it smells, even after one, it's gone. Like, you know what I mean? Like if it ever gets like the mildewy smell.
1: Okay. Now, are you holding it where it's like flat and it's drying, or you have it like on a hook?
2: I throw it over the top of the shower
1: and it's
2: thing.
1: All the way. Yeah,
2: it's
1: okay.
2: Trying to make sure it's flat with no wrinkles.
1: Oh, God, me too. You and I are so like, yes, I do the same. Carson, how long do you let yours go?
4: I actually don't have a towel. I have a terry cloth robe that I put on.
2: That's a nice way to do it too.
4: After I shower.
1: But okay, so the same thing, basically.
4: Yeah, but I was hoping you weren't going to come to me because I realized I only wash it once a week.
2: But you know what?
1: You do it once a week?
4: I wash it once a week.
1: Okay, well,
4: I feel like
1: fine.
4: It should be more. Now you've got me thinking, should I do it every three days?
2: It's the cleanest you'll ever be.
4: Okay.
1: No, think that, but it's... I looked it up. There's actually studies that go into this. Studies and expert hygiene guidelines show that you can safely reuse a bath towel or, Carson, your robe, 2 to 3 times and up to a week maximum, provided it dries completely between uses. Reusing it, you would think that's clean, but reusing a towel collects dead skin cells and bacteria and oil, and blah, blah, blah.
2: I could have used without the words dead skin cells.
1: And also in a humid bathroom, it doesn't help sometimes. So just saying, wash it as often as you can. Also, I love that Garrett just is quiet.
5: Well, my question is, Carson, you just get out of the shower and throw a robe right on. You don't have to, like, dry yourself off or pat yourself down a little bit.
4: It's a terry cloth robe. It's made out of towel material.
2: Is it that super heavy Turkish one?
4: Yeah, those
2: are nice.
4: So this is what happens when you go to college as a girl. We don't wear towels. We all got terry cloth robes to be cute when we're going with our little baskets to the shower. And that's just a habit I never got out of.
1: Oh, yeah, because you had a communal shower.
4: Yes, yep.
1: Like a prison? Or did you have your own?
4: No, there were stalls, Dave. Oh,
1: okay.
4: That like actually was my question when I went. Okay. I said, I'm like, there's not just like a bunch of heads, right?
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1: Hey there, good morning. What you into?
3: Not much. Dropping my kid off at my mom's for some restful day.
2: Wow, you get the whole day off?
3: I do.
2: What are you going to do? What are you going to do with your day off?
3: Probably going to clean the house. Fun stuff.
2: Are you kidding me? You have day off.
3: Well, I'm a teacher, so I had the whole summer off. So
4: don't you in a weird way enjoy cleaning the house
2: when there's no kids?
3: I kind of do.
4: I do.
2: When there's no one to go behind you and mess it up as soon as you clean it.
4: I do too.
2: You know what I like? I like cleaning the bathroom.
4: I do too.
2: More than any other room in the entire house. For me, I could care less if the kitchen is clean. Yeah. But I'm kidding. The kitchen must be clean. But the bathroom, for some reason,
4: I know.
2: That's my quiet space. And you, as a mother, you know that too. You know, you go in there. First of all, if your child is old enough for you to shut the door, then congrats. But you know, once you get in there,
3: I have a 18-month-old, so he is.
2: Yeah.
3: He like tries to climb in the dishwasher while I do dishes.
2: Oh, well, that's awesome.
3: That's my favorite thing is to get dishes done when he's.
2: Well, you know what?
3: Around.
2: Just shut the door on him and turn it on. It only takes once. He'll never do it again.
3: Right, I guess that's a good point.
4: Don't do that, by the way. Just feel like see ourselves in a courtroom, and
2: I'm making a joke.
4: So I just want to make sure. That,
2: yeah.
3: They never follow my husband wherever he goes, but me always. Even in bed, my husband will go lay down, and the dogs won't come. But as soon as I lay in bed, they have to jump up there with me.
4: That's funny.
2: I wonder why that. Do you think it's the alpha male? Like they see that you know they don't want to. They want to keep their distance because they think you're the leader of the pack or something.
3: I don't know. I don't know if it's just because they want to protect you, too.
2: Ooh,
3: you know,
2: that
3: feel
2: could
3: like
2: be
3: you
2: it.
3: Need that. I don't know.
4: Mm. Well, have a great day of cleaning.
3: You too.
4: I will try. Cleaning, but. All right, we'll see you later.
3: Have a great day.
4: Bye.
2: You too. Bye-bye.
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6: club. Is not owned by billionaires. She believes government should work for the people, and that starts with fixing this rigged system.
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6: 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And that person is Mary Peltola.
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1: So with Carson and Bubba, it's either date talk or we went to Goodwill together. maybe you guys need to combine those. You could have like a date at a Goodwill.
3: I've had guys offer to take me thrifting on a date.
1: Really?
3: Yeah.
1: You take them up on that, right?
3: No. No.
1: Man, you're so complicated. Okay. This is what you love to do. You talk about it all the time.
3: No, hear me out, because here's why. I went thrifting with Bubba last week, and you know what happened? He spent about 10 minutes, and then I get a text. Yeah, I'm just going to go nap in the car because I'm done.
4: Just like you, I'm on a mission. When I go, I know exactly what I'm looking for.
3: I'm trying to go through every rack. I'm trying to look at every shirt, every pair. And that's nice that you would do that. But, like, that's the problem. If I'm out with some dude I don't really know, and I'm going through shirt after shirt and pants after pants and dress after dress, and I'm like, I haven't even gotten to shoes yet, sir. No, thrifting is not the thing to do with a first date.
4: Well, plus, on a first date, you want to be able to talk to that person. Yes.
3: I don't.
4: You never go to a movie.
1: She's
4: because
1: making
4: then you're
1: all
4: locked
1: my points.
4: In with somebody for 2 hours. And then also the same thing with, like,
3: There's some guy I just matched with, and he finally got around to the, okay, we've talked enough. Do you want to meet in person? And, hey, I'm somewhat new to the area. Where do you think we should go? And I go, okay, you live over here. I live over there. Why don't we meet in the middle? And I gave him, like, a few suggestions. He's like, well, no, actually, I've heard this place is good, like a third option.
4: So he asked you where to go. Then you tell him where to go.
3: Yep.
4: And he says, no, let's go somewhere else.
3: Yeah. This is why. You know what? I should have just taken him to Goodwill, and I would have ditched him somewhere in the skirts.
1: You'd have been like, I'm going to be in the car sleeping.
0: Be right back with more Big D and Bubba.
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3: Good morning.
2: Hi.
3: How y'all doing?
2: I'm okay. Big D, how are you?
1: Yep, doing good. What's happening with you?
3: Not much. I'm just driving to school. I listen to y'all every day.
2: School? It's summer.
1: What?
3: Yeah.
2: Oh. Been there. I did that.
3: I went to technical college.
2: Oh, okay. I did summer school in 10th grade.
1: What is your technical, what's your tech going to be? What are you trying to make happen?
2: What?
3: Cosmetology.
2: Oh, sweet.
1: Nice.
2: You can come here and give us makeovers one day.
1: Oh, you should do that.
3: But I'll do it. The haircut.
1: Yeah.
3: Y'all got beards. You trim the beards.
2: She could do your beard, your goatee. Oh,
1: hey, so Bubba and I, one time we were in Atlanta and we were in this mall and they have this store where they'll give you like a straight razor shave and all that. We're like, dude, let's do that. They put like the foamy stuff on you with the little
2: amazing
1: brush.
2: Coddling.
1: Oh,
2: it was so
1: fantastic. You could have a whiskey if you wanted. Anyway, so they start shaving us with the straight razor. And we finish up. And we're walking out down the mall. And I notice that like people are kind of looking at us. And I look at Bubba. He looks at me. And we're like, oh, my gosh. It looked like someone got a cat mad and threw it at our face. We were bleeding everywhere, like little cuts all over. We're like, oh, lesson learned.
3: Yeah, you gotta be real careful with a straight razor. Some people are really good at it. Some people are real bad. You gotta have a real steady hand.
2: It was terrible. Like, my face burned for hours.
1: Oh, that was terrible.
3: Yeah, they probably, so first of all, you're supposed to wet the face before you put foam.
1: Hmm.
3: So they probably didn't do that, first of all. And then you gotta get your straight razor, and you can't, like, you gotta go in, like, layers. You can't just go for it.
1: Oh. Yeah, no, we didn't. So. They were cutting cheese with the razor right before. Anyway, well, what's your name?
3: Rusty.
2: All right, well, best of luck to you in cosmetology school. That's where you get to be an astronaut, right, in Russia?
3: I wish.
1: Or do you? I don't know. You would be a Russian cosmonaut. Well, listen, it's great talking to you. Have a wonderful rest of your day, and thanks for checking in with us.
3: You too.
1: All right, later.
3: Thank you. Bye.
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1: So there's been a riddle that I can't wrap my head around. If you're running a race in third place, what place would you be in once you passed second place? If you're running a race in third place, what place would you be once you passed second place?
2: You'd be in second
3: you'd
2: place.
3: You'd be in first.
2: You'd be in second.
3: No, you would be in first. If you pass second place, you're in first.
2: Right, but you're in third. The guy who's second, you're now second place. You're still behind first. You've just made that person third.
4: You would have to pass first to then be first.
3: No, because if you passed second, you are ahead of second. So you are now in first.
1: Uh-huh. Thank you, Bubba. I'm with you. This is where...
2: No, I'm in third place. I have now passed second. I'm in second place. I can't believe you're making me use visuals, which makes no sense because we're on the radio. But I had to pull
1: never
2: out.
1: Never stopped us before.
3: Can you explain the wing eye? Never mind.
2: But no, you're in
1: second. So you're in third place. You passed second.
2: You passed second.
3: If I passed second, I'm in first. And I know what you're saying. I see what you're saying.
1: Yeah, I get it now.
3: I see, but it still doesn't feel right because I think it's a trick question. Does it have the answer in this little riddle?
1: Yeah, the answer is first place.
3: And no. Why does it say that?
1: I'm sorry. The answer is second place.
3: Oh,
1: sorry.
3: And why does it say that?
1: Because of what she just said.
2: Yeah.
1: Yeah. Everything she said was right.
4: This honestly doesn't seem like a very hard riddle.
1: And I know. And apparently, a lot of people have problems with it.
3: If you pass second place, you're in first.
1: No, you're second.
2: You're second.
1: You're in second place.
2: You've just demoted that person.
3: If you replace second place, you are in second place. But if you pass second place, you're in first place.
2: No, you're not.
3: The semantics of this riddle are wrong.
1: Let me help you out here. What has an ear but cannot hear?
2: What can you hold but not touch?
1: It's Bubba.
0: The morning doesn't stop. Big D and Bubba are coming right back.
5: Forecast brought to us by cloudy skies with our high at right around 66 and light winds. A chance of showers in the early evening, mostly cloudy overnight. Low drops down to around 50. Tomorrow looks to be mostly sunny with a high near 69 and calm winds. Classic Country 100.9.
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1: All right, so I know you're a big fan of the taco pizza,
2: the Mexican pizza.
1: Yes. Taco Bell. Today it's a dollar.
2: What?
1: $1 Mexican pizza.
2: Is this app only or?
1: Yeah, it's app.
2: Okay.
1: Yeah, but I think you already have the app, right?
2: I have the app.
1: Dude, I was on my dad. My dad had the Taco Bell app.
2: What?
1: I was trying to fix his phone. I'm like, he's like, I don't know. I go, do you need all this stuff? I don't know. Why do you have the Taco Bell app?
2: I was going to say, how in the world did your dad end up with the Taco Bell app?
1: He had Taco Bell, Wendy's, McDonald's, a couple others. I don't know, man. Anyway, so it's a dollar, and for the Mexican pizza today, it's good for you got to have the app, and there you go.
2: So I am on right now. I'm going to go ahead and set an order up for lunch. Anybody in? I mean,
1: I would go no lettuce.
2: Is it one only?
1: I mean, unless you just try to get that extra 2 or 3 pounds off or whatever.
2: All right. Okay. All right. I'm loving this. All right. Thank you.
1: Did you really just do that?
2: Dude, I'm on right now. Oh, I just bumped a little thing. Yeah. Terms and conditions. Look, I'm right there. I'm on the app.
1: This is fat guy problems.
0: Big D and Bubba, keep rolling after this.
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1: What is this link you just sent me?
2: This is findstarlink.com. I've never seen Starlink in the sky.
1: Oh, dude, and it's so cool.
2: Everybody I know has seen it. Now they're like, oh, it looks like a UFO, and you got to see it. I've never seen it.
1: It's the most UFO, non-UFO I've ever seen.
2: Well, I mean, they are UFOs. They're flying. They are identified.
1: So this site sends you, like, tells you what the
2: path is. It tells you what
1: is.
2: Time. You basically, you tell it your location. And it knows the day and all that, and it says, okay, you know, like right now it says the newest Starlink isn't visible at your location during the next 5 days. That may change in the coming weeks. Da, da, da, da. But if you want to see the older versions, they'll be available tomorrow morning at 4:53 a.m. just before sunrise. It tells you where to look.
1: Have you ever? They did the same thing with the space station. You ever seen that?
2: No.
1: Oh, that's pretty cool.
2: I don't think I have.
1: It looks like a really bright star that's just moving pretty fast. Okay. But the Starlink is crazy. It's a bunch.
2: It's like a line, right?
1: It's like a line. Yeah,
2: and it tells you. It says, you know, it'll be at this spot for 3 minutes. It'll be at this spot for 5 minutes. This spot at 6 minutes. Anyway, if you want to check it out, if you're like me and you haven't seen Starlink yet, the website is findstarlink.com, and then gaze your eyes to the sky.
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Amazed by Lone Star. Good morning. It's Coryell continuing your classic country playlist for Tuesday. Kick a little. It's time for Little Texas.

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He is currently on his pawn shop guitar tour, Tim McGraw, for a little while. 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
1: A chance of showers, cloudy skies with our high at right around 66 and light winds. A chance of showers in the early evening, mostly cloudy overnight. Low drops down to around 50. Tomorrow looks to be mostly sunny with a high near 69 and calm winds. Classic Country 100.9.
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0: Sometimes perfection takes time. Two Sparrows in a Hurricane, Tanya Tucker. That song took an entire year to write. The songwriter is Mark Allen Springer and originally titled it Love Says They Will, but eventually landed on Two Sparrows in a Hurricane. Stick around for John Denver, The Chicks, Toby Keith, more of your classic country favorites.
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They've won 13 Grammy Awards, sold over 33 million albums. Here's the Chicks. There's Your Trouble.

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My First Taste of Texas by Ed Bruce. Make sure you inflate those inner tubes, grab a couple sandwiches, put them in the Ziploc baggie, and head down to the Chattahoochee. Here's Alan Jackson.

Neil McCoy's job history before becoming a country musician is probably one of the more unique ones I've ever heard. That was Neil McCoy with The Shake before he became a country music star. He worked odd jobs, mowing lawns, singing in a Chinese restaurant, and even selling women's shoes. Eastbound and Down, turn it up for Jerry Reed.

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1: Got that chance of showers, cloudy skies with our high at right around 66 and light winds. A chance of showers in the early evening, mostly cloudy overnight. Low drops down to around 50. Tomorrow looks to be mostly sunny with a high near 69 and calm winds. Classic Country 100.9.
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0: 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I'm a

I'm in a hurry and don't know why. Alabama. It's Corey Allen. I can relate. Maybe you can too. Just kind of constantly on the go. Sometimes you take a moment and you kind of breathe deep. You think, what am I rushing around for? Maybe I can relax a little bit. Boondocks, here's a Little Big Town. Let's continue your classic country with Kenny Chesney, Randy Travis, Billy Currington, and more.

She thinks my tractor's sexy. That's Kenny Chesney. Coryell here with Randy Travis and the song that's modeled after the Motown classic, Ain't No Mountain High Enough. They took that, but, you know, made it rural southern geography instead of coastal or mountain heights. It's deeper than the holler. Randy Travis.

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0: You'll pretty much always hear this at a wedding. I loved her first. By Heartland. I'm Coriel, helping you make your way through Tuesday with Kevin Sharp, a little help from Nitty Gritty Dirt Band 2, and Josh Turner. Of course, some more Alan Jackson, I Don't Even Know Your Name, to continue your classic country favorites.
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0: This is the stuff that never gets old. 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

That's Kevin Sharp. Nobody knows. Sometimes your band name comes from streets that you grew up on or shared experiences. In this case, Nitty Gritty Dirt Band came from an impromptu conversation where the members all joked about authentic blues terminology straight out of Long Beach, California. Nitty Gritty.

0: Don't we all kind of dream about a warm getaway every once in a while? When my ship comes in, Clint Black, this is Coryell. Stick around for the Oak Ridge Boys in a few minutes, then Tracy Lawrence, Vince Gill's on the way too.
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Leaving Louisiana in the broad daylight, the Oak Ridge Boys. It's Coryell. I often think of Louisiana. I've only ever been to New Orleans, to be fair, but I've been a few times. 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

Joe knows how to live, Eddie Raven. Stick around on your classic country for Reba McEntire. Is there life out there? On the way, Aaron Tippin, Linda Ronstadt, Garth Brooks, too, helping you get through your Tuesday.

Aaron Tippin, I wouldn't have it any other way. Next is the certified queen of country rock, and she certainly earned the nickname. It's Linda Ronstadt's When Will I Be Loved?

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1: A chance of showers, cloudy skies with our high at right around 66 and light winds. A chance of showers in the early evening, mostly cloudy overnight. Low drops down to around 50. Tomorrow looks to be mostly sunny with a high near 69 and calm winds. Classic Country 100.9.
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0: If Tomorrow Never Comes by Garth Brooks. Coryell here. I'm excited. He's hitting the road this year. His Blame It All on My Roots tour. Although we don't know many tour dates, we do know there's a couple nights in Indianapolis to kick it all off here in a couple weeks. He just released two concerts back-to-back early September in Denver, Colorado. As we get more details, we'll let you know. Keith Urban, You'll Think of Me.
1: I woke up.

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7: 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Classic.

I left something turned on at home, Trace Atkins. It's Coryell. I do that a lot. Well, you know, leaving my curling iron on. I wish that wasn't the case, but that's kind of how I operate. Waylon Jennings' theme from the Dukes of Hazzard now. Just a

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Whiskey Lullaby by Brad Paisley featuring Alison Krauss. Originally, the Chicks planned to record it in 2003, but ultimately passed on it, so I think it ended up okay, though. Brad Paisley and Alison Krauss did it justice. The Judds, here's Young Love.

0: 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Check that email.
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He played for about a decade around Texas honky-tonks before hitting it big. Mark Chestnut, it's a little too late. Crank it up for Gene Watson's 14-carat mind. I still

0: to the good era in a few.
1: A chance of showers, cloudy skies with our high at right around 66 and light winds. A chance of showers in the early evening, mostly cloudy overnight. Low drops down to around 50. Tomorrow looks to be mostly sunny with a high near 69 and calm winds. Classic Country 100.9.
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one of those songs you love to sing, but maybe you kind of second guess doing it at karaoke, right? 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Behind closed doors, Charlie Rich. Next is Tim McGraw. He's on his Pawn Shop guitar tour, and every stop he's giving away a Pawn Shop guitar to someone. One lucky fan gets one. 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I like it. I love it. It's Tim McGraw.

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0: Even Country Done Right has overhead.
1: A chance of showers, mostly cloudy with a high near 66. We'll see that chance of showers through the evening. Mostly cloudy, low drops down to around 50. Tomorrow, mostly sunny skies with a high near 69. And Thursday, Friday, on into the weekend, looking mostly sunny with highs in the low 70s. Classic Country, 100.9.
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3: 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I've been surfing here since I was a kid. Now, seeing my grandson out on the water, it means everything to me. Watching him and taking in the blue waves, the sea breeze, the blurry horizon.
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0: about an hour and a half till quitting time, and I got plenty of country to get you there and beyond. Montgomery Gentry, now, that's something to be proud of.
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Now, a lot of people don't know this, but before Alabama recorded this song, they removed a whole verse because they thought it was too dark. It ends with the phrase, "Mama, she was old at 35. And it gets worse. Luckily, they cleaned it up and made it something fun that we can enjoy and be proud of. Alabama now, this is Song of the South.